0: Come on up here, Pops, and get a little bit of what's left, Dad.
1: Okay, yeah. Daddy. Right up there, Papa. Get on your side. Papa Bing Crosby in Technicolor.

And it occurred to me where I had parked the car. There was a most attractive French cafe and bar.

Guess who I saw today? Guess who I saw today? Guess who I saw today?

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aquella noche que te vi y a tu mirada me entregué. Era las 4 de la mañana, los vecinos en silencio,

That was Leg Day by Surprise Chef. This next track is called For Our Health by Andy.

Still in Serbian territory where jazz meets the folk traditions of the Balkans, this is Vlada Namaracic Quartet with the St. George Strings performing Sotadan from the album Prilo.

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I'm on Bay FM 99.9. Almost boiling. Good on you.

Now, Dusko Gojkovic and his big band RTS. The track is A Ballad for Miles, live with the Dusko Gojkovic Big Band.

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It's out on the Cosmo Vision label from Montreal in Canada. And that's about all the time we've got for this first hour of the Tiki Lounge Remix. I do hope you and your own good community station are hanging around for the second hour. No interviews this week, but plenty more good music coming your way in that second hour. Hope you can stay part of it. And the program, of course, is produced in the studios at 2VVFM in Bellingen, New South Wales. That's on Goombangir country. And it's distributed nationwide through the good graces of the CRN, the Community Radio Network, with support from the Community Broadcasting Foundation. 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
0: Is it good enough for you? 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It's the Big Beat.
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That's a bit of Keith, Jody's favourite. And here's Rascal Flatts, Life is a Highway.

0: I would give anything to be like him. Or would I? I'm not sure about that. Errol Flynn. That's Errol with Australian Crawl. So Curry Barker, Indy Navarette and Michael Johnston all worked on Obsession. Curry was the writer-director. This is the three of them sitting around having a chat in an episode of Scene Partners, which is on the Fandango website.
1: Hi, I'm Indy Navarette.
2: And I'm Michael Johnston.
3: And I'm writer-director Curry Barker. Today we're interviewing each other for our new film Obsession.
4: Mm-hmm. I love you so, so, so, so, so much. A love only the branch of a willow tree could conjure.
3: What was your reaction when you first read the script, and how did you feel watching Obsession with a big crowd at TIFF?
1: I got my hands on the script and I said, what can I do to be a part of it?
2: Yeah, same. I mean, I loved how it wasn't all black and white. It was very gray and unclear and yeah.
3: And then what was your reaction? How did you feel watching it in the theater at TIFF?
1: I felt terrified.
2: Incredible.
1: Yeah.
2: The audience goes nuts. I mean, I could hardly hear the movie because people were screaming and laughing.
1: I've never seen grown men jump in their seats.
2: Because of you.
1: Because of me. Yeah.
5: I love you. I love you.
4: Get
5: I love you.
4: Right.
5: I love you.
1: Curry.
3: Yes.
1: Drum roll, please. What was your most challenging day on set and why?
3: Well, I don't want to give anything away, but I would say the party scene was really difficult for all of us that night.

Welcome to the Dirt Hour on Bay FM, where we delve into the inner and outer world, the soil and the soul, exploring where nature becomes modern culture again. I'm your host, Peter Windram. Our ecological guests this week are Ryan Smith and John Mason from Fair Game Wild Meats. By wild meats, I'm referring to the invasive species or pest species, which they can often be referred. From rascally rabbits to towering camel, the invasive species are far-reaching, rampantly breeding, and of course, problem-causing. So what do we do with them? Well, according to these two gents and many others in their field, we eat the problem. So if you're an environmentalist, meat-eating or not, I think you'll find this conversation very interesting. But first, some music.